0: Happy holiday.
1: Happy holiday.
2: Joey Todd, it's Craig. Where you at? We all here, man. Miles is here, Stavros here, we here, but you're not here. Come on, you know how we doing. We at the spot. Come on down. I know you're busy. Doing your all your stuff, thing, whatever it is you out there doing, but you ain't doing it with us. Mr. Busy Man. Come on. We're missing you, though. We're going to have fun anyway.

got me tripping so hard. If it was a G, why you treat me so harsh? Falling duty to chili guy, wish I you high, but me silly. Shot my 13, got